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2: You played it cool and I played it dumb. 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

0: call when I start to crack. 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Would you rescue me?
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2: M&M hits.

hits. Altijd de beste hits, non-stop. You played it cool and I played it dumb. Don't you think I'm a little too young to be messed with like that?

Altijd de beste hits non-stop. 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Don't you think I'm a little too young to be messed with like that?